0: 857.
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0: Nine one two eight Miller Road at the Drax Sports Bar. Miller and Seymour. Calling in for a 50-year-old female who's altered with a near fainting episode.
1: Falcon will be around.

0: Patriot over 131-2 Grand Township.
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0: I'm going to start for 75 Waterfall Court off of Reed Road. PD's en route there. They're checking a 21-year-old man for a possible mental health evaluation. If you want to stay so they can advise.

0: Bravo 306 Tier 2. Gotcha.
1: 306, really?
0: The Valley Medical Home Park, right. Off of 1531530 Coach Lake Court, lot number 80. 25-year-old female is having foot pain. There's premise information for the address of the caller. Sometimes calls and falls. You can just advise when you get out of there, trouble or anything like that.
1: Copy, will do. We are in route.
0: 1234.

0: Patriot, Bravo 309, Tier 1 City.
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0: Saginaw and Curly. You want to see U of MPD there? Have a male in his 40s that's... altered LOC at this time. We don't have no medics available at this time. You need to get on.
1: Copy, we're in.
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0: 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The west of Dye Road, 74-year male with 7 diabetic issues, 2-2.
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0: 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Only get a 134-50 female with foot pain. Flushing Fire Department's around as well with their bag.
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0: 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Let me check that. Patriot Alpha 3 and 0 1. Mount Morris Township.
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0: $4,300-4300 Glen Drive at the Westwood Heights Mobile Home Park off of Pearson and 75. Lot number 77, 25-year-old male, multiple seizures. Sounds like he's coming out of it now.
1: 07
0: 2054.

0: Mm, so I need one trip.
1: The Metal Lodge in Montreal is 9317-9317. Michael McKinley. Yes, PD 18 checking on a female there that wants to be transported out. No priority systems to.
0: Copy that. En route.
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0: 11-14-11-14 Clancy Avenue, just south of Corona. A one-month-old female child is having trouble breathing.
1: Copy, we're out.
0: Copy. We don't have any medics available at this time, and we're short on ambulances. Just have to advise when you get on if you can.
1: Copy.

0: 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You're going to be clear to enter. It's room 407, 407, where the patient is.
1: Got that.

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We're going to need extra hands and mouth size.

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1: 307.
0: I know the Baltimore Township Fire Department is tied up on a structure right now. We're still short on EMS. I do have a setup for PD. We're just waiting on them to be available to come out there and assist.
1: 307, thanks.

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1: copy. Alpha 312.
0: 312, good.
1: We will be en route to help 307 if you want to cancel PD.

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1: That'd be 399-439-9. South of Linden. Unknown medical alarm, no contact made. Do you have premise information for a friendly dog that's on premise?

0: turn off alarm sound blast.
1: I'm sorry, last year not EMS?
0: Point off 1175 Road at Metal Island's coming to answer the door for us. There was a staff member, but they walked away when we pulled up.
1: Okay, I'll give them a call back.
0: Thank you.

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0: Copy, thank you.
1: Twin Alpha 175, I was unable to get a hold of anyone on several callbacks. I do have a door code here if you want to call up here, we can give it to you.
2: No worries, we got him, but we can have the door open. Arm those Twin Alpha door open. Go ahead, thank you.
1: Okay.

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1: Good and James Eagle.
0: We have Midway, 2513 Devon Lane, building 5755, right off of Lippincott. Isn't it?
1: Yeah, I'm here.

0: Patriot Bravo 3, we'll take for a tier 2. Pop Tonja.
1: Three oh six,
0: you were covered. I didn't copy. 306,
1: Hurley.
0: 306, copy, Hurley. It's 1453 South. 1453 South Cornell. Right on straight. And that's it.

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0: Can you turn a copy to the Flint Heights Terrace? 3064 Miller Road, apartment 314, again apartment 314. Right off of Ballinger, you have an 84-year-old male who fell and is now unconscious. Looks like he 170 pounds, fell on the floor.
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0: 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After 10, we have a 16-year-old male, chest pain, trouble breathing, lightheaded.
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0: 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If she sees you, you're towards the front of the complex, towards the back, you need that gate.
1: Copy. Can you step outside?
0: Affirm. I'm going to step outside her door, then.

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0: Showing our closest unit for Tier 1 in Montrose and Pools in West Lake. There at the intersection, a couple calls for a dark color pickup that stopped at the intersection. Unresponsive driver. One of the second callers did try to wake him up, put the vehicle in park, and male unresponsive. Did appear to be breathing. But PD en route as well.
1: You can show me en route.
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0: PD made contact with the vehicle. I'm going to slow you down to tier 2 for now so I can get further. So it can be intact at this time.
1: Copy the danger.

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1: 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Tier 2, 66-year-old male with dizziness. Probably start PD that way. Sounds like the door barricaded shut or dead bolted.
0: Copy, show us in a row.

0: SR Alpha 731. PD's on scene. They made entry. Yeah, patient's conscious and alert there. Just wants to be checked out.
1: Copy. We're 2 minutes out.

0: 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Alpha 7:30 Central.
1: Good.
0: Johnson and Tory for the call. Morgan.
1: One seventy-five Englewood Court, off of Bridge Street. Female, Angle Lane after a call, tier 2.
0: Copy, one.
1: 2226. Patriot, 03 on tier 2 city.
2: Hurley.
1: 318-318 East Court Street, the East Village Inn. 114-114. 30-hand information. There's a 70-year-old male there. He's possibly having some kind of medical issue. You try to make contact with him. In room 114.
2: Copy in room.
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0: I'm going to start towards Fleming and Pearson. One call for a red Challenger at the intersection. Vehicle's running. Anonymous call reported the driver was possibly slumped over the steering wheel. It's unconfirmed at this time, and he's about to pull on. I'll get you some updates when I can.
1: 2235.

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0: We're going to be Metal Lodge, Grambling. So, Harry Nelson for that, if you're wanting to divert.
1: And 7287-280-1000 at the Flat Rock in Atlas. It's north of here.
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0: Houston 735, we are eastbound 6 man on dispatching under Seymour for the call on data from T2.
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0: Thirteen 3130 Kenneth Street off of Grand Travis. It's an AFC home. C staff there. They have a 50-year-old male that has a laceration to the head after a fall. Bleeding's controlled.
1: Copy, we're out.
0: At 2230.

0: That's our Alpha 738. Call that for Harper. We'll call back. The patient's now having trouble breathing. I upgraded it to Tier 1.
1: Copy, Tier 1. We're still 9 minutes out.
0: Copy.

7 up to 37. We're on scene. Right now, patient's working right into baseline. Right now, I got a great cardiac. I like to drive the high 40s on me. My pressure was 82 over 56. Otherwise, alright, we're going to start getting him loaded up, and we're going to be supporting the early. How far are you?

0: Patriot Mobile 306, Tier 2, Burton. Hantel and Ogama. You want to start towards the area?
1: Yes.
0: PD is checking on a female there, fertile health evaluation. You want to stage so they can advise?
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1: Hampton Manor, 12521-05 South Center Road, just south of Lippincott. Staff there has a 92-year-old female that's altered with low blood pressure and a diabetic history.
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0: 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I guess west of the intersection.
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0: AO1 801 Garden View Drive at the Garden View Apartments off of Saginaw. Unknown medical alarm for 313-313. I did put an entry code in the notes. If you're, you can call up here and I can give you.
2: Cover that.

Flint City Bravo 166. Sounds like the patient here is possibly assaulted. For another caller, there's no trouble on the scene. Possibly happened at the Soggy Bottom. They're applying pressure to the wounds now.

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1: Copy, Earl.
0: 315. Flint City, Rock 166. Sounds like this was related to a nearby trouble call that police were on. And there's no trouble to where you're going. If you're going to be transporting to Hurley, just let me know they're going to meet you there at Hurley.
2: Where you're going.

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1: Taking a possible assault victim too early. He denies any assault, but he's got some a piece of his nose off his face.
0: I think that copy, then Hurley and up to his nose was cut off his face.
1: Different.
0: He's already on it, Hurley.

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1: 168, I copy. One 168, I'm sorry, it's going to be Carriage Apartment 3425 Rangeley, 3425 Rangeley. Apartment 4, a 22-year-old female overdose on a bunch of pills, unknown what. It was intentional. E-76 going with you from downtown.
0: You were in route.
1: Got it. That 890?
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0: Patriot Alpha 186, Richard 2 in the city of Flint.
1: I understand. Anti-conversal.
0: I copy. It's Eagle Ridge Apartment 6105 Eagle Ridge Lane, Apartment 101. Again, 6105 Eagle Ridge Lane, Apartment 101. Right off of Russell. Going to be for Richard 2. Suicidal 48-year-old female. Stay in the area. PD's in route.

0: at Marofa 981 in Burton. 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
1: Can
0: you copy? 2341. Patriot Alpha 196, you can enter there with PD on your arrival.

0: Norton Maple. 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There's a two-vehicle accident. There's a female there, 51 years old, and also be checked out for minor injuries.
1: 2346.

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1: 324, we have Richland and Flint.
0: 1212 West Philadelphia, off of Martin Luther King. Tier 2, 18-year-old male, back pain.
1: Have we had
0: 2358.

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1: Alpha 311, Gordon Stanley.
0: Gunther Mobile Home Park, Dort, 6136, 6136 North Dort, it's just Coldwell. Correct address in the park, 139-139 Main Street. 56-year-old male, trouble breathing and elevated heart rate. It's all secondhand information.

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1: 3869 in center.
0: One 1301 Alabama Avenue. The caller stinging right at the corner of Alabama, James P. Cole. Be the southwest corner. 15 females says she's laying in the grass and vomiting. Truth.
1: Copy that, show us in round.
0: 026.

0: 对的，对的。
1: 315, if you want to stage in the area. 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Or south of the caller's location, and she said she left a party in the area. PD started that way to make sure the scene's secure.
0: Is there an area around the scene we should avoid?
1: Copy that.

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1: 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There's several PD units are out. 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
0: Copy.

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1: Oak Street and 12th Street, just south of there. A 40-year-old male that's unresponsive on the sidewalk. Still getting further. We'll have a medic started that way.
0: Copy your route.
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1: Ten 41 040 West Road at Nancy Health System. Staff there had a female come in. I think 1 year of age, requesting EMS for detox. She's being cooperative.
0: Yeah, I know.
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0: Copy that, thank you.

0: Patriot Bravo 323 Tier 2 in Burton. Dorton, Bristol. Two vehicle accident. There's one patient there that has a lacerated the head. That's just me, Terry. An adult female.
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0: Three Hills Mobile Home. Victorian Hill, 345 Lewis Lane. 62-year-old male is altered and unable to move. Locked.
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0: MMR Alpha 83 for 01 in the city of Flint.
1: Seems recon.
0: Happy Cronin, Seymour 5 on Beta Lane, 2519 Beta Lane, right off of Boulevard. We have a 35-year-old female, trouble breathing, going through alcohol withdrawal.
1: Sure.

0: 7:38. You can show downtown Davidson for Collins.
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0: 4113 Dubuque, just south of Stewart. CPD on scene of a vehicle accident versus pole. A 35-year-old male there for minor injuries.
1: Copy that, Internet.
0: 14. Right, Twin City Bravo 166, PD says you can cancel now. They're all set there.

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1: Three 09, Dork and Stanley.
0: PD 450 for Newberry Drive at the Cannot Villa Mobile Home Park. Be checking straight in the office. I guess there's a roundabout in front of the office. Well, male in his 20s. That is laying down, I'm guessing. Call her to check on him. PD's in Roswell.
1: Copy.
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0: 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Saginaw Street, the Clark Common Apartments. 205-205, there's a 23-year-old male with elevated heart rate and trouble breathing.
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0: 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Are we able to do a callback to see if the person is still awake?
1: Yep.
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1: Seventy-eight-two Yorkshire at River Park Apartments, off of Carpenter Building Number 5. Caller first said they need police and ambulance. Not really what's going on there. Sounds like there's a 1-year-old child that may be having some kind of medical issue. We're still trying to get further. I don't know if there's any trouble at this time. You want to start the stage for now.
0: Copy.

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0: 13. 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
0: 309, if you...

0: 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Do you want to upgrade to tier 1? PD's pulling on now.
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0: 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You call up here, I ask you.
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1: On Corona Road. At 75 again on Corona Road, near 75, a white Jeep and a blue Chevy Cruze, two vehicles on that. There's a 19-year-old female there with a facial laceration. Needs to be checked out, tier 2.
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0: Routine 193-13193 North Linden Road. It's a fair and road. 57-year-old female that was found on the ground, altered, and they're not sure what happened.
1: Copy that,
0: we'll get a medic started that way.

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1: Eight nine one, Court and Grams.
0: 4411-4411 Warrington. Southwestern Avenue, if you want to set the stage for the fire department. Looks like they have a possible residential structure fire there and a kitchen fire.
1: And copy and route.

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0: Twenty-five, 19, 2519 Beta Lane off of Western Road. 35-year-old female calling back in trouble breathing and detoxing from alcohol.
1: Copy that. Hi, I'm out.

Patriot Bravo 315. Your medic is about 3 miles away. If you could advise whenever you get there.

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0: 3910-310 Fenton Road at the one stop. Fenton and Cantwell Street. 64-year-old male there who's altered. Slurred speech. Possible head injury. There's a medic in the room for Mitt Benton.
1: Happy we're out.
0: 406.

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0: 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Four 13.

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1: 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There's no county medics available. They just pulled on scene of a 72-year-old female, chest pain and trouble, but they can advise.
0: Copy
1: enough. Bravo 323, Alpha 197 en route for ALS if they're going to be needed.

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0: 832-1183 Union Street, off of Saginaw and Mount Morris. Looks like it's a house and two in an apartment. You're going to be into apartment number one. 65 feet, trouble breathing and vomiting blood.
1: Copy.
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0: Crown. Start tour 1410-1410 North Lynch Avenue. Off Dorton, Missouri, PD is en route for a possible residential structure fire. We're going to stage so they can advise. We have fire at 11.
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0: possible structure fire in Vienna. Or check that state and retreat. One call so far for smoke and flames coming from a residence there near the church. We use H for the fire department.
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1: 198 Center
0: in
1: Davison.
0: 5462 Harry Street. On the corner of Harry and Atria Boulevard. Alarm company calling in for a tier 2 adult male subject there that fell outside near the ditch and needs assistance.
1: Copy and out.
0: 614. Center myself, sound like that. But, still, tier 1 Davison. Copy Charter Oaks off Lapeer Road, 10-2-102-0805, building number 10. 20-year-old female, trouble breathing, difficulty speaking between breaths. Sure. 616.

0: Patriot 194 for a vehicle entrapment. Yeah, township.
1: 194, you can show it to Norton family.
0: Check that, 13th block at Saginaw Road north of Tuscola. I have a vehicle accident there. Still getting further on vehicle description. There's an off-duty officer, female trapped in one of the vehicles. Still getting further.
1: Copy, says route.
0: 627.
2: All right.

0: Patriot Alpha 194 is no longer entrapped. I'm going to slow down to tier 2. She still wants to be checked out, but there's no injuries seen at this time.
1: 194 copy, tier 2, thank you.

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0: House made it into an apartment, 7181, 7181, North Door Highway, apartment B1, B11, sort of Stanley, 46-year-old female alt. They're going to be waiting outside in the red Impala.
1: Copy now.
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0: 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Again, stage for PD, can be for assault injuries.

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0: The Country Cove Apartment, 625-625 Buena Vista Avenue. Across the Saginaw, Mount Morris, it's apartment number 4. It's for a 60-year-old male who's unresponsive. He is breathing.
1: Copy and roll.
0: 658.

0: That's Sir Alpha 121 for the Tier 1 in Argentine. Copy, it's 83886 Peninsular Drive. It's a cross of the county line. It's for a 48-year-old male. Trouble breathing. It sounds like the caller does not know the address to where the male lives. He does live on the street, but this address is going to the caller's house, and they're going to direct you to his.
1: Copy. Is there anyone else responding to this?
0: We have Argentine Fire en route.
1: Copy. If you could have them, please. Thank you.
0: Will do. 7-11.

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0: Captain 1412, 1412 Kirk Avenue. It's across the DuPont and Mackin. Stage in the area. We do a police en route for site transport.
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0: Patriot Bravo. 110, 1-6 left, Patriot City. Across the Martin Luther King and Welch Boulevard for a 68-year-old male, chest pains with a heart history.
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0: So you'll be going to the 8386. They'll be waiting on a pontoon for you per Captain 1 from the fire department. The patient's about to code.

0: 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It's Cross-Eye Davidson and Dork, a 50-year-old female who's vomiting blood.
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0: 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Sounds like I have trouble breathing.
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0: 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It's across a maple and center for a 30-year-old female trauma breathing and altered.

0: 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It's across Bristol at Grand Traverse for a 22 female who's not breathing. Five number out from 475.
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0: To the Next Gen Suites of Mount Morris, 4380 West Pearson Road. Just east of Linden, room number 307 for a 28-year-old female, trouble breathing.
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0: 1410, 1410 Old McClellan Street. It's Cressa Fleming. It's for a 57-year-old female asthma attack.
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1: 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We'll advise.

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0: Copy, 1802, 1802 Bell Avenue, it's across the Franklin. First and two, we do have access information that the house is infested with cockroaches.
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0: 5113-5113 Raymond Avenue, Crossed Genesee, 32.

It's Eastbound 69 at the door exit ramp. Eastbound 69 at the door exit ramp. For a panhandler there. The caller thinks they're nodding out of consciousness. Check on them.

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Copy, it's 8031, 8031 North Moorish Road. It's just north of West Mount Moorish.

0: Center Alpha 726 for a minor guy in Grambling Township.
1: Yeah. 726. More of the, you know.
0: Copy at southbound 75, right by Grambling Road. Southbound 75, right by Grambling Road. The paint I'm seeing right now, they have a 21-year-old female who needs to be checked out.
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0: It's a house into apartments, 2802-2802 Fenton Road. It's north of Atherton. Up in E is Edward. For a 36-year-old female who was unconscious, she's awake now and talking, now complaining of trouble breathing.
1: Copy that, well.
0: 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And Bravo 301, E50 is around about town.
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0: 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It's across Fleming. It's for a 57-year-old female, trouble breathing with an asthma history.
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0: /1718, 1718 Laverne Street. It's across Davis and Dort for tier 2. And we do have business information that the house is infested with cockroaches and bed bugs.
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1: 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It's just west of North Oak Road. The stage in the area, we do a police center out for site transport.
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0: 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Across the Batherton and Hammerberg for a 64-year-old female triple breeding.
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1: 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Arthur Jennings and Owen, room number 8 is for an 87-year-old medical breathing.
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0: Patriot Bravo 309 for a Pier 1, Flag City. 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He's having some trouble breathing. He's going to be waiting inside wearing a black shirt, tan shorts, and brown shoes. E-22 is en route from Carpenter 475.
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0: 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And Patriot Bravo 316, you'll have E-50 en route from downtown.
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0: Patriot Bravo 131 for the Tier 1 Grand Lake Township.
1: 131.
0: 131 for the team. What's your location?
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0: At Wellbridge, 3139, 3139 East Baldwin Road. It's just east of Dort. For a 60-year-old male who's altered, E-25 is en route from Helen 475.

0: 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We are Hill and Jennings for one of these.
1: Tony Hill from Home Park, 13113 Paul Revere Lane. Cross of Hill and Torrey for a church.
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0: Can you check that room for us at Wellbridge?
1: Your base took the call. I'm not sure of the room number. Med Star, Alpha 726 for Tier 1 in Burton.

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Come Bravo 178. You can cancel now. I have Mets there en route. (laughs) 726-2339 Melody Lane. It's across at Covert and Lee. For a 64-year-old female who's altered.

0: 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What's your location?
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0: West Court Street is across Orion. It's for a 86-year-old female having some trouble breathing.
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0: Is this going to be West or East Court Street?
1: It's West Court Street. It's right on the corner of Court and Ryan.
0: Happy weekend.
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0: 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Copy, Bangkok Peppers, 2219 East Hill Road, just west of Porter, stage in the area for the fire department.
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0: 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We still have E22 route from Clio, Mount Morse.
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0: 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It's going to be a house into apartments, and his apartment number is going to be the 3606.
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0: Institute of Neurosurgery, 4800 South Saginaw Street. It's across the Pemp Hills. Well, secondhand impression, an unknown room number for a 61-year-old female in a seizure. Sounds like staff and nurses are with the patient right now.

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1: That Orchard Cove Mobile Park, 384-384 Orchard Cove Drive. It's across the M15. It's for an 85-year-old female who's unconscious. She is breathing. E25's been around from about 23 miles out, if you could advise from.
0: Thank you.
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1: 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Just east of Holly, building number one, it's for a 62-year-old male who's altered.
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1: 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It's west of Jennings. For a 92-year-old female who was found DUI.
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0: copies of their folder of Fenton and Crawford, Fenton and Crawford for a 20-year-old male who's unconscious. He is breathing. He's wearing like shorts with a blue bandana on his feet.
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0: Copy, it's in front of Grand Blanc Township Fire Department at 3343 East Baldwin Road. It's just west of Holly. You'll have a 65-year-old female with chest pains and facial injuries.
1: Captain, closing route.
0: 1230.

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0: 1016, 4016 Winona Street. It's beeping Myrtle and Stewart for a 94-year-old female. Obviously.

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1: 198, there you go, Carpenter.
0: Princeton Avenue. It's across the Detroit street for a tier 2.
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2: Is there a possibility we could have an ALS intercept? We are en route to Genesis, but maybe it'll slow down right now.
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2: 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Didn't need EMS or anything. Well, Graham chatted with us.
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0: And Patriot Bravo 301 is at the Genesee Health System, 1040 West Bristol Road, across of Fenton. He's in the area. 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
0: And 30, what's for the tape? 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

0: Victor Bravo 3. I have a Mestar ALS crew at the corner of Tom and Tory at the A&W. If you can turn into this, that gas station right there in the southwest corner.
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0: 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It's 4413, 4413 Sunny Mead Avenue. It's across of Atherton and Genesee for Tier 2.
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1: Copy, it's eastbound 69 west of 75. Eastbound 69 west of 75. It's a vehicle that's in the ditch. A 58-year-old female complaining of chest pain. E-26 en route from the South Point.
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0: This is a Hand of God Ministry, 3408-408 Miller Road, just East Ballinger Highway. For an 84-year-old female who's unresponsive, she is breathing.
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0: 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For an 8-year-old featuring, she choked on an ice cube.
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0: 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For a 49-year-old male, rectal pain leaving.
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1: Yeah.

0: 2021 just came across as a tier 2. Is that how we're responding?
1: On our end, it says tier 1.
0: Copy, tier 1.

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1: 314, Mount Morrison Highlands.
0: It's 6028-6028 Natchez Drive, across of Detroit and Coldwater. You'll be the second ambulance for a possible second victim. You're going to stage in the area.
1: Copy that, show us. Is this a tier one?
0: Tier one.
1: Definitely the stage, sorry.

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1: 139.
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2: Bravo, 313 to Central.
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2: If you have anybody else coming, you can cancel them. They're going to be outside here.
1: Copy. Other unit on EMS.
0: Alpha 7, Swan, do you have a building number for?
1: 14212 should be the building number, apartment 14.
0: There's clearly building numbers, 1, 2, 3, 4, et cetera.
1: Okay, give me 1 second. I gotta get something else done. I'll call them up.
0: Copy, thank you.

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0: off? Nope, stay for now. 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
1: Copy that. You should go.

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1: 76 Charlie.
0: It's Mini Street and Court Street. Mini and Court Street for a 40-year-old male, unresponsive.
1: We'll be around.
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0: It's 1375, 1375 Graham Street. Across the diagonal. For a 2-2.
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0: The Insight Pain Management, 4800 South Saginaw Street, it's across Hemphill, a stage in the area. We go to the route for psych transport.
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0: 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You're staying in Rear Street, okay, hold on.
1: It's 11230 Willard Road, just west of Henderson, for 22.
0: Copy. Can we get some motion? We don't have many on our pad.
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0: 6518 6518 Darrell Drive. It's across the DuPont Carpenter. It's for a 83-year-old female possible stroke.
1: En route.
0: 1432.

for the ambulance crews. Just in Genesee County is under a thunderstorm watch until 2200 hours tonight. Genesee County is under a severe thunderstorm watch until 2200 hours tonight. Information is out at 1437.

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0: 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It's across of Mount Morris and Dort. It's for a 90-year-old female who's altered with a history of AFib and CTEPH.
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1: 176, Harley.
0: Copy, it's an estimated 226, 226 West Stewart Avenue. It's right between Martin Luther King and Fellow, stage in the area for the fire department. I was recording smoke coming from the back of the house.
1: In route to stage.
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0: 982-982-83. Chris Bradley is calling for a 75-year-old female who's unconscious. She is breathing deep from Davidson and Genesee. MMR Alpha 802 for a Tier 2 in Clayton Township.
1: I don't see more.
0: This is Worth Creek Meadows, 28286 Hickory Lane at the cross of M13 for Tier 2.
2: 1 Alpha 176.
0: 176.
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0: Okay, thank you.
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0: Pass into apartment 1745-745 Walnut Creek Drive. Of Hammerberg and Atherton, this is going to be an east side apartment for Tier 2.
1: That will be now.
0: 1502.

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0: 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For a 29-year-old female who feels like she's going to pass out, she's having some trouble breathing.
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1: 2487, 247 Zimmerman Street. It's across of Corona and Bradley. It's for a 71-year-old female who's altered.
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2: We were Court and Bradley. 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
1: 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Across Horton Bradley. 71-year-old female who's unresponsive. 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

0: at Flint's Fire Station Number 5 at 3402 Western Road, just north of Lee, for a 57-year-old female with chest discomfort. She's going to be on foot there in a blue shirt, very short. Copy.
1: Alpha 326.
0: 326.
1: What building will this gentleman be at?
0: He's going to be at the main entrance for Behavioral Health Unit.

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1: We are at Grand Blanc in Lindy. Is that calling names?
0: Copy, it's 9261. 926 from South Belfield Road. It's south of West. It's for a 16-year-old female who's having a mental breakdown. Caller says she'll be cooperative with you.
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0: 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They had a 13-year-old male who passed out. He is conscious now. 825 is route from Jordan Western.
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0: Okay.
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0: 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Apple Pay is 23.
1: Go on.
0: Can we get PD, please? And the patient's in trouble.
1: I'm clear on that. PD's in route now.
0: Thank you.
1: Are you just secure till they get there? Med's for office 723.

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1: 806, Vienna, Linden.
0: Okay, is that the Walmart at Vienna and Linden? The patient's going to be in the pharmacy door for a 60-year-old female who's overheating.

0: Patriot Bravo 306 for a Tier 1 in Flint Township.
1: 306, Russell Van Flint.
0: At 1432, 162, Mark Street. To cross a Bristol and Van Slyke for a 39-year-old female who's unresponsive. Unknown if she is breathing. E25 is around from Saginaw, Bristol.
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0: 199, Beecher Ballinger.
1: Copy that, rally is 855, 855 East 5th Avenue. It's across North Saginaw Street. The patient's a 22-year-old female who feels like she's about to have a seizure. She's having some blurred vision. She's wearing a black and white shirt dress with brown pants. And she did pass out about 5 to 10 minutes ago.
0: Copy. We'll be around.
1: Copy. 1623.

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1: Seven six zero, give me clear last with the refusal, patient going to.
0: Okay, I'm clear on that. 1030.

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1: 209 Crown Linden.
0: Have you set the Financial Plus Credit Union, 5256 Corona Road? It's across the way. It's for a female in her 50s who seems confused. She's not sure where she's at. Is inside the base there. Probably thinks she might be having a stroke, but can also make memory issues. We do have police also on route, but there's no need to stage.
1: Copy. We're en route.
0: 1648.

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0: Seth Grand, 434, 434 West University Avenue. It's across Grand Traverse, apartment number 30.
1: Zero.
0: 1653.

0: The Flat Rock Manor, 2811 281 Westwood Parkway. It's across the Miller Road, stage in the area. We do a police en route for site transport.
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1: 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PD said that they're all set now and you can cancel.
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1: Set River Bridge Apartments, 8040 McDermott Drive. It's across of Irish. Apartment number 102, 102, stage in the area. We've got a prisoner out for a site transport.
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0: Patriot Alpha 326 for a Tier 1 Flint Township. Demeter Dialysis, 2263 South Allender Highway. It's across Miller Road, 23 female, altered.
1: Clear, DK. 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
0: Set 11404, 11404 North McKinley Road is just south of Vienna, Tier 2.
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0: 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Cross a court and proceed for us, like transport. You're clear to enter.
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0: Indian Hills, Mobile Home Park, 5041-5041 North, New York, Mekong. Have a North in Sparrow for tier 2.
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1: 178 Mount Morrison 75.
0: That Maple Palm 13137 Clio Road is just north of West Barron. It's for a tier.
1: You know.
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1: 1731. 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

all of our students be advised. There is a storm warning for Shawassee and Livingston County until 18:45 hours. Again, storm warning for Shawassee and Livingston counties until 18:45 hours. Information out 17:44.

0: 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We do have PD en route. Patient is cooperative. 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
0: It's 3801 3801 Holly Avenue, across of Center Road, for a 61-year-old female altered. Be that she's a bariatric patient, unknown weight.
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0: Sir 1314, 1314 Peachtree Drive, across the Detroit in Coldwater, for a 21-year-old male, trouble breathing. 1801.

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0: 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Across the Maple and Fenton. For a 35-year-old male, chest pain, no major injury.
1: Yeah,
0: 1803.

0: 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Bye.
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0: 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We're about 38 minutes.
1: So where you're coming from a distance out, I'll let you know if a closer ambulance becomes available.
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Amber, EMS crew, Genesee County is now under a thunderstorm warning until 1915 hours. Again, Genesee County is now under a thunderstorm warning until 1915.

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0: Would you be able to send me a Tier 2 lift assist, please? I checked with the dispatch. We have no one available.
1: And I don't have anybody available either. But stand by. Let me check.
0: 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Thank you.

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0: 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Patriot Bravo 328 for Tier 1 in Burton.
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0: 1209-1209 Blackberry Court. It's at Greenbrier Mobile Home Park. It's across the Maple Line Fountain. It's for a 35-year-old male, chest pains with no major history.
2: How did that show us around?
0: 1824. In Twin Alpha 175, I'm just making sure you're clear on the cancel.
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0: Abbey. It's 401-401 West Genesee Street. It's across from Mason and McClellan. For an 80-year-old male, unresponsive, he is breathing. E25 en route from Hill and Jennings.
1: Copy that.
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0: Can I confirm if that was West or East Genesee Street?
1: West Genesee Street. It's right between Mason and Iroquois.
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0: 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Abby's at Walgreens 502, 502 Salinger Highway is across of Beecher Row for Tier 2.
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1: Copy, 7325 325 North State Road. It's right between East Mount Morris Road and East Stanley. For a 17-year-old male who crashed his dirt bike in the yard, he has a large laceration to the arm and he's starting to chill now. East 7th and Route from downtown.
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1: 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It's across the North Long Lake Road. Just stage in the area for the fire department.
0: Copy that. Is there a fire ground?
1: They will be fire ground number 3. Number 3.
0: Copy that. Fire ground number 3. Thank you.
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0: It's at 125, 125 East Curvely Street. It's across of South Saginaw Street. It's for a 30-year-old female who hit her head. She's now bleeding from the head and the top of her eye. And you'll have E22 on Rockford Miller and Austin Parkway.

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0: 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We do a police en route.
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1: Hey, Nani, go ahead.

Apparently we are taking patient from College and Alma Avenue. Apparently this patient run over, his arm was hit by a vehicle. 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
0: 7396 Heatherwood Drive, Heatherwood Apartment, Fenton. Unit 2A. It's going to be for a 91-year-old female, 50 breathing and altered. We have E64, Grand Blanc, 23.

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0: Four, four, 36 Beecher Road at Willbrook. Across the mill, yeah. Room 410, 73-year-old female, of her phenomenal pain.
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0: 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Holding 9, 31-year-old female, different state reading.
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1: No one has fallen, and I don't have any information on the patient to look for.
0: 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Any available ambulance for a Tier 1 PI Flushing and DuPont in the city?
2: It's 131.
0: 131, go ahead.
2: Could be a full arrest.
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0: It's going to be Flushing and DuPont. Got a vehicle PI, 66-year-old female, head pain and unresponsive.
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1: Copy, it's going to be water rescue. Henderson and Carr, got a sailboat that flipped over in the lake. Injuries, E7 is Potter and Irish.
2: Five, three.
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0: 740, 112 feet. Mike Mount from Mount Morris. 29-year-old female, altered after a fall from 2 days ago.
1: Kevin, 12-0-175 is going to be taking this for 176, same location.

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0: 4375, 4375 Wheatland Drive, across from Maple and Linden. 55-year-old male, accidental overdose, and it's like Seroquel and

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0: 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Wheatland.

0: Looks like it's going to be a Tier 1 719, 7190s Pasadena across the Saginaw. So.
1: Looks
0: like it's an unknown HL. Breathing.

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1: 882, go on.
0: 882, how far out is County?
1: Four and a half miles.